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having a great Saturday night on this Memorial Day weekend. That's Blues Image, and I'm Mark. Hey, hang on. I've got David Bowie coming up here in just a couple of minutes. Lover Boy is on the way, too. But right now, I wish you were here. Here's Pink Floyd.

0: Getting those two tickets to paradise from Eddie Money and Suffragette City from David Bowie right before that. Hang on, the Eagles are next. Plus a song that got some pretty good background vocals thanks to Sting, who was vacationing nearby.
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0: That's Dire Straits. It's Money for Nothing. Yeah, back in 1984, when they recorded that song, Mark Knopfler found out that Sting was on vacation nearby, and they needed some good background vocals, so they asked Sting to join in, and he did. And because the beginning of that, where Sting sings, I Want My MTV, is the same melody as Don't Stand So Close to Me, Sting received co-writing credits on that track.
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1: It is the Memorial Day weekend, the unofficial start of summer, and the big weekend when a lot of people like to cook out. Or is it barbecue? 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

0: Lita Ford and Ozzy, that's Close My Eyes Forever, and Can't You See from the Marshall Tucker Band right before that. Memorial Day, always a pretty big day for barbecuing or grilling. But is there a difference between the two? Both include cooking outdoors. Here's the difference. Grilling is typically small foods without a lid. Hot dogs, hamburgers, but barbecue is usually the larger cuts, cooked low and slow with the lid on, like brisket, ribs, and whole chickens, even pizza. Oh, now I'm hungry.
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0: an appropriate song for a Saturday night. That's Elton John, also Aerosmith and Foghat right before that. Hang on, Steely Dan's coming up next. We'll get to some Def Leppard as well. And if you've ever thought about setting a record and you've got, I don't know, let's say 3 days this weekend to do it, I'll give you one that's possible to do, but it could hurt your fingers. It's coming up.
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We're proud to live here too.

Heartbreaker from Pat Benatar on our Memorial Day weekend. Hope you're having a great Saturday night. I'm Mark Stevens. Maybe you're in the middle of your trip and someone is getting a little car sick. All right, a little something you can do to make things better for everyone involved. It's coming up in just a couple of minutes. Here's ZZ Top.

0: That's Molly Hatchett on our Saturday night. Yeah, even with the cost of gas being so high, people are still going to travel by car this weekend. And for some, that means getting car sick. Here's a little trick that you can try. Nibble on a piece of candied ginger. They say it can get rid of the nausea in less than a minute. Plus, it smells really good, which has a lot to do with the healing process. If you can't find it, look in the bulk candy section. A lot of stores might have it there. It's always a good idea to have some on hand, just in case. Hang on for BTO up next.
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0: FBY.

My city was gone. That's the Pretenders. Hope you're having a great weekend, a great Memorial Day weekend. I'm Mark Stevens. Hang on for Fleetwood Mac on the way here in just a bit. We're also going to get to Kiss and Joe Walsh and the James Gang as well. Here's Bob Seger.

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0: 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Yep, just getting it out and hoping it doesn't blow up in your face. That's what Jack Blades meant with the song, Don't Tell Me You Love Me. Coming up, speaking of love, it's not once, but two times. So hang on.
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0: That's Kiss in Detroit Rock City. Love Me Two Times from The Doors and Killer Queen from Queen right before that. All right, we're going to play some Boston for you next on this Saturday night. Plus, it is the Memorial Day weekend, and we're going to tell you just how many people, well, we think we know, how many people are out on the roads. Hang on.
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His Heartland Tour is going to kick off here in June, coming up on the 12th, going to go all the way through October. And he says it's pretty much going to be a jukebox of all of his biggest hits, much to his chagrin. He's not a big fan of that kind of concert, but he's going to do it for the fans. Good for John Mellencamp. It's Authority Song. It's the Bakeman on the Overnight with Supertramp and Breakfast in America.

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0: There are always those songs. You know, the ones that remind you about special people, places, and times.
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0: it's kind of funny because everyone tends to think that that song is actually about the sea or about the ocean, because that's what it's called, ocean. Robert Plant actually said that sea, that ocean, is kind of a metaphor for all the people that he looked at every single night. You know, they were singing to like crowds of 50,000 people a night, and it was just a sea of people. And that is what the song is actually about. It was kind of an ode to all his biggest fans out there. Neat song there. The last one on Houses of the Holy. What a way to wrap that bad boy up back in 1973. It's Led Zeppelin and Ocean. Also had Crosby, Stills, and Nash and Supertramp all back in that set. The Big Man, hopefully you're doing good tonight. Day one of our three-day weekend, Memorial Day weekend, knocked down, working on day two here. And yeah, just getting it underway with some Van Halen coming up as well as Elton John. It is all coming up next.
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0: Statistically speaking, they say the age when you begin to notice some of your friends, your longtime friends that you grew up, when they begin to pass away, the first of them really begin right there between 45 and 55 years old. That's when you begin to notice that. And they say once you hit a little over 55, all of a sudden it speeds up exponentially. And unfortunately, we begin to see a lot of people that we grew up with pass away. And they say definitely that 65 to 75 window is what it's just like in high gear, unfortunately. And you're hoping you're not one of them. And that's exactly what Elton John was thinking when he wrote that song. A lot of people think that that actually is about a friend of his, since it's called Funeral for a Friend. But in reality, he actually wrote that about himself and his own mortality and about himself dying, as morbid as that may sound. But turned out to be a huge hit for him back in 1973 from that Goodbye Yellow Brick Road album. It's Elton John there. Also at Van Halen. Yeah, from the Van Hagar days, and Love Walks In. Phil Collins coming up as well as Aerosmith. It's on the way next. Good morning.
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0: You know, if you ever bought the Pump album back in the day, of course, that was the last song on the album. And if you continued to let that play, you would get that hidden track, that instrumental hidden track that was at the very, very end of that, which was always kind of cool to listen to back in 1989 when that Pump album was released. And some great songs on there. Of course, Love in an Elevator, Janie's Got a Gun. But that one right there, a huge hit as well, talking about the song What It Takes. It's Aerosmith, Phil Collins in there as well. And I don't care anymore. Actually, I care a lot. So much so, that's going to pull out an awesome, huge hit for the Police back in 1983. King of Pain is on the way next.
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0: made to start again. 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
1: Freaking love that song, man. What an awesome song from his very first album in 1982. It is Billy Idol and White Wedding. Here's Skynyrd and That Smell.

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1: 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I can just see you guys eating candy for breakfast and drawing pictures on the walls.
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0: Rick Ocasek was a huge Lou Reed fan. You know, like Walk on the Wild Side and Perfect Day, Satellite of Love, all those great songs. But let's face it, Lou Reed was also kind of an acquired taste. Not everybody understood Lou Reed's style or, you know, his style of singing. Really, that his style of speaking is really what it came down to sometimes. And you either loved him or absolutely hated him. And Rick Ocasek absolutely loved Lou Reed. And he admitted that when he sang that song right there, he was trying to pay a little tribute to Lou Reed and do his best Lou Reed style on Since You're Gone. Of course, Shake It Up, Victim of Love, some other great songs on that Shake It Up album back in 1981. But Rick Ocasek and the Cars there, and Since You're Gone. Also had the Beatles back in the USSR. And that smell, Skynyrd, kicking that set off. The Bakeman. Got to Foxy Lady, Jimi Hendrix coming up by request. More than happy to get that on for you. Also 10 Years After and Tom Petty on the way next.
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You know, Noel Redding was Jimi Hendrix's bass player, and he used to be a guitar player, and Hendrix convinced him to play bass in his band, but Noel always had this passion to play guitar, you know, and so when Hendrix was not in the studio, Noel Redding actually snuck in an acoustic guitar and recorded that on that song, and then they mixed it very lightly in the song. If you listen closely, you can barely hear it back there, but it was something Hendrix did not know was going to happen until his bass player, Noel Redding, decided to put that guitar in there, and it worked, and Hendrix was happy with it. But you got to listen very closely. You can hear a little acoustic guitar back there that Hendrix had no idea, not know was going to happen until his bass player, Noel Redding, decided to put that guitar in there, and it worked, and Hendrix was happy with it. But you got to listen very closely. You can hear a little acoustic guitar back there that Hendrix had no idea was going to be in the

0: couple 80-year-old guys got a new album coming out, of course, talking about Mick Jagger and Keith Richards. The album is going to be called Foreign Tongues, and that is going to drop on July 10th of this year. Already released two songs from that album. If you've checked those out, In the Stars and Rough and Twisted, really cool stuff from those guys, especially, again, considering they're 82. And right after the release of that album, that's going to drop on July 10th. And, of course, you've got Mick Jagger with a birthday coming up on July 26th, going to be turning 83. And they're still talking about possibly doing a few dates and touring for this new album, which is just absolutely amazing. But a much younger version of those guys back in 1978 from that Some Girls album. Of course, talking about the song Shattered right there. Billy Squire back in that set as well, and Lonely is the Night. Not lonely at all. We've got each other, man. We're hanging out. Got some great music coming up from AC/DC. We'll do up something from Back in Black. It's on the way next.
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0: There are always those songs. You know, the ones that remind you about special people, places, and times.
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You know, throughout 1990 and 1991, man, you couldn't go anywhere without hearing songs from that album. Shake Your Moneymaker that the Black Crowes had put out. Jealous Again, Hard to Handle, Twice as Hard. Of course, that one right there, a huge hit as well, released early in 1991. It was the Black Crowes and She Talks to Angels. Here's Steve Miller and Jet Airliner.

0: very little in life is free. Of course, you can always take a free ride, though, and that song is free as well, Edgar Winter. Yeah, it's Free Ride. Also add Dio back there, some classic stuff from that Holy Diver album. Of course, that song was kind of about Ronnie James Dio and his freedom after he left Black Sabbath and going out on his own from that very first solo album. You know, if you ever remember the Dio logo, the way it looked on the album, his logo, if you flip it upside down, supposedly, it says die. I kind of struggle to find that. I mean, you can see it, but it's a stretch at most. And Dio says it was a complete coincidence, although his fans completely say that, no, there's no way that's a coincidence. I don't know. You look at it, it's kind of sort of looks like die. And I'm a Dio fan, but yeah, I think it's kind of a stretch. That's that. 1983 classic stuff, Holy Diver title track there. Also had the Steve Miller Band in there. Big old jet airliner. You're Googling the Dio logo right now, aren't you? Just to check it out. Look for it. Dio logo upside down. You'll see what I'm talking about. Got a Journey coming up, as well as the Animals and David Bowie on the way next. Good morning.
1: 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Hi, Dr. Ron Paul here. In 1971, gold was $35 an ounce. After the dollar was cut loose from it, inflation soared. And in just 9 years, gold hit $850. 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

0: You know, at the very beginning of that song, you've got those harmonizing ahs, and that was David Bowie's tribute to the Beatles and Twist and Shout. I mean, just blatantly putting it out there. And if you listen to it, of course, it definitely sounds like it. David Bowie, of course, a huge Beatles fan and grew up a Beatles fan, and that was kind of his way of saying that he absolutely loved the fact that the Beatles had a huge influence on his music. But it was 1983, and David Bowie had just got a brand new record label. He was trying to reinvent himself, and it's really then that he became a huge, massive pop star, because that Let's Dance album, of course, not only had that song on it, but China Girl and Modern Love. And at that time, too, he was trying some different things, and he brought in this relatively unknown blues guitar player to play on that song. And that blues guitar player's name, of course, was Stevie Ray Vaughan. That's him back there just jamming on that guitar, man. Awesome stuff. Love it. David Bowie and Let's Dance. The Animals and the House of the Rising Sun and Journey back in that set. Got Jim Morrison and the Doors on the way with Touch Me. Hello. Also, you too. It's coming up next.
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2: 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I want something snappy.
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0: It's kind of funny here in 2026, you know, everyone's so politically correct and everything. The title Touch Me just doesn't sound necessarily right, does it? I mean, you come out with a song called Touch Me Today, it would be taken completely different. But, I mean, you got to think, you know, it was a different time period. There's a lot of songs that we probably wouldn't have today had they not been written so long ago. Brown Sugar by the Rolling Stones, a little controversial. Indian Reservation by Paul Revere and the Raiders. I mean, just all songs that probably would never exist, of course, into 2026 with everything being so politically correct. The Doors, of course, though, 1969 put that on their Soft Parade album, and it would be one of their biggest hits. Talking about the Doors and Touch Me. Also about U2 with Bullet the Blue Sky. The Red Rocker, Sammy Hagar, and there's only one way to rock. We'll find out what that way is coming up next.
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Well, just last hour, I was talking about Stevie Ray Vaughan when I played that Let's Dance song by David Bowie. It's Stevie Ray Vaughan, SRV, and Crossfire, the Bakeman on the overnight tonight, Memorial Day weekend. Jack Bruce, Eric Clapton, Ginger Baker, better known as Cream. It's Sunshine of Your Love.

0: I have always been a huge fan of those early Great White albums. And we're talking about like the EP that they put out back in 1983 and that first full-length Great White album, simply called Great White, that came out in 1984. That will easily go down as one of my favorite albums of all time. Then, of course, Shot in the Dark in 86. And in 1987, they released the Once Bitten album that song came from. And it was then they really started getting a whole lot of national attention. And that song had a whole lot to do with it. Then, of course, they came out with Twice Shy in 1989. And they started dabbling in the blues. And then they just really kind of just became this, you know, basic blues hard rock band. And at that point, they lost me completely. But, man, those early Great White albums, especially that first one, man, absolutely love it. But that song, of course, a huge song for those guys. Really missing Jack Russell, you know. We are creeping upon the second anniversary of his passing, their lead vocalist. Such a distinct voice, and loved it. But good stuff there from Great White, Rock Me. Also had Cream and Sunshine, Your Love. It's the Bakeman getting us through the overnight tonight. We are going to do a whole lot of rambling. And what I mean by that is got Bob Seger lined up. Rambling, gambling, man. And then of course, we'll do the Allman Brothers with Ramblin' Man, and why not, we'll do Led Zeppelin with Ramble On. Just this whole trifecta of rambling is coming up next. Good morning.
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0: Have you ever rambled so much in your entire life? I would doubt so. Led Zeppelin with Ramble On. Before that, Allman Brothers with Ramblin' Man. And Bob Seger with a Ramblin' Gamblin' Man. So much rambling going on. And absolutely love it, man. It was the trifecta right there. It's the Big Man rambling through the overnight tonight with some Scorpions and Aerosmith on deck next. Good morning.
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0: we were just coming off the disco era in the late 70s, early 80s, and people were still having a good time. And let's face it, there weren't cameras everywhere, you know. People weren't monitoring your every move, and there was a lot of love going on in those elevators, you know, in those fancy hotels and everything after a late night of drinking and everything, and just decide to do it right there in the elevator. Of course, here in 2026, you do it today. You're pretty much guaranteed to end up on some kind of security guard's monitor and, you know, some kind of social media feed if you do it today. So not nearly as popular as it was in the late 70s and early 80s. But, of course, it was a big thing for Steven Tyler and Aerosmith. And that song actually was inspired by a real-life situation of Steven Tyler and some woman in an elevator. Can only imagine what they were doing. But he wrote a song about it, and it worked out well for him. Aerosmith and Love in an Elevator. Scorpions had the zoo. It is a zoo. Got Ozzy coming up, and I don't know. It's next.
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We're proud to live here too.

The Rolling Stones and Tumblin' Dice. You know, it was a big deal to go from the 70s into the 80s, and these guys were just about 3 years away from huge hits like Every Breath You Take, Wrapped Around Your Finger, King of Pain. But going back to 1979 into 1980, it's The Police and Message in a Bottle.

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1: I think I'm going to play some Zeppelin, Foghat, maybe some Sabbath.
0: The FBY.

0: know, like a lot of people, Greg Kinn was not very happy with music in the late 70s, early 80s. I mean, be reminded, it was the disco era, and disco was on its way out, and all this synth pop was happening. You think of bands like A Flock of Seagulls and stuff. And he really missed the songs that he grew up on. Obviously, from the 50s, 60s into the 70s, basically we were transitioning from the analog era into the digital area, and Greg Kinn just wasn't very happy with it. So everyone thought it was a love song because it was called the breakup song. And it was really a breakup of the fact that he missed his old music. He was breaking up with that and having to accept new music in the new times that they were in the 80s. And that's what that song is actually about. It's Greg Kinn from his Rockin' Roll album, which, you know, it was always cool that he incorporated his last name into these album titles. But 1981, Greg Kinn Band. And the breakup song. Also had the Who and the Police back there with Message in a Bottle. The Message in a Bottle says that Pink Floyd, Peter Frampton, and the Cars are all coming up next.
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0: know, the one thing about that song was the video and how groundbreaking it was. If you remember, you know, Rick Ocasek got to be a fly in that video. They had transformed him into a fly. And honestly, for the time period, be reminded it was 1984. I mean, this was like groundbreaking video technology. And they had actually spent almost $100,000 in 1984, mind you, on that video. Even though they spent all that money, it was expected to lose to Michael Jackson for Video of the Year at the very first MTV Video Music Awards. And oddly enough, go figure, the Cars ended up winning that video. A lot of people say to this day it is actually one of the biggest upsets in television music history. And Michael Jackson was not happy about that. But to lose to the Cars, you know, Michael Jackson did. And what an awesome song it was, too. Of course, the very first single from that awesome Heartbeat City album, 1984, it's The Cars, and of course you might think. Also had Peter Frampton and Pink Floyd back there with Hey You, and Hey You got REO Speedwagon coming up and Styx on the way next. Good morning.
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0: It's the band Styx and Blue Collar Man. Also had REO Speedwagon back there, a song that will kind of go down in history as being the very first song on MTV to have a glitch in it. You know, they had just launched the MTV network. It was the very first day of broadcasting. They were 12 videos in and started playing REO Speedwagon, Take It on the Run. And if you've ever seen this on YouTube, it just all of a sudden froze. The screen went completely black after that freeze. The audio had stopped, and there was this, like, stuttering buzz going on. And it basically went dead for about 20 seconds or so. And then all of a sudden, it came back up. And, you know, frantic VJ on TV there, you know, just trying to cover up the big mess up. So, yeah, the very first glitch on MTV was that song right there, REO Speedwagon, Take It on the Run from the High Infidelity album, 1980. Classic stuff there. Got Fleetwood Mac coming up. More of your favorites right around the corner. It's all on the way next. Good morning.
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We're proud to live here too.

got it made, it seemed the taste was not so sweet. So I turned myself to face me, but I've never caught a glimpse how the others must see the faker. I'm much too fast to take that test.

You know, I'm guessing there's a pretty good chance that Santa had given you that album, probably on cassette, for Christmas, 1984. You know, the album Reckless by Bryan Adams was released back in November of 1984. By Christmas, it was absolutely huge. And, of course, a lot of it off the success of that song right there, the very first single released from it back in October of 84. Bryan Adams and Run to You. Here's Boston and Don't Look Back.

Steve, Classy West Virginia. 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

0: So if you were part of the AC/DC fan club in London, back in 1990, you would have got an invite to appear in an AC/DC music video, which sounds pretty cool, right? 2,000 London AC/DC fans showed up for this video shoot. They spent about 8 hours under the lights. If you've ever seen the video for Thunderstruck by AC/DC, really cool video, but they're like on these balconies, you know, and there's all these fans in the balconies watching AC/DC play. They spent about 8 hours on their feet, under the lights, watching AC/DC play the song over and over and over and over. Because, as you know, if you've ever seen a video shoot, they don't just do it in one take. I mean, it's literally sometimes 15, 20 takes they have to do to get all the angles, to get all the shots that they want. And so it literally was like an 8-hour day. When it was all done, AC/DC went off, went behind the scenes. They didn't really get to meet them or anything. And on their way out, they were all given a T-shirt, all 2,000 fans. So, yeah, I went to an AC/DC video shoot, and all I got was this lousy T-shirt. That's exactly what happened. I didn't get it paid for it or anything. Still, they're in an AC/DC music video, and that's pretty freaking cool. From the Razor's Edge album, 1990, it's Thunderstruck, Doobie Brothers, and Boston back there. Got Janis Joplin, ELO, and Steve Miller coming up next. Good morning.
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0: You know, when that song came out in 1975, be reminded that was kind of at the beginning of the whole backwards masking thing. You know, these religious groups were coming down on all kinds of rock groups, you know, Led Zeppelin, Stairway to Heaven, you know, My Sweet Satan and all that. Jeff Lynne decided to have a little fun. He's like, you know, all these religious groups are getting upset about, you know, backwards masking going on. Let's give them exactly what they want. And so if you remember the beginning of that song, it sounds like a horror movie, you know, and then you have that backwards masking going on. Well, that backwards masking was completely intentional, and every fan, of course, had it on their turntable. They're reversing it. They're playing it backwards. Cannot wait to see what Jeff Lynne's saying. It's probably something really evil. And if you reversed it, all it said was, the music is reversible, but time is not. Turn back, turn back, turn back. That's exactly what it says. Of course, the religious group still found some way to make that extremely bad. You know, how dare he say that? ELO and Fire on High. Classic stuff there, man. Love me some Jeff Lynne. Also had Janis Joplin and Steve Miller back in that set. No backwards masking going on there. Got Journey coming up and Motley Crue. Who knows what they're putting in their music, right? Dr. Feelgood, it's all on the way.
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0: You know, you would never guess what that song was inspired by. And it's not some kind of, you know, big, you know, hotel sex romp or something like that. No, it's actually by a pop song that was actually pretty big back in 1989. Do you remember the band Roxette and the song The Look? If you remember that, well, you remember the song that inspired that song right there by Motley Crue. Nikki Sixx and Mick Mars said that they absolutely loved that song, and so they decided to kind of steal it a little bit, and it was kind of like the blueprint, the foundation to what became Dr. Feelgood. So next time you hear Roxette and The Look, listen closely. You might hear some Dr. Feelgood in there. It's Motley Crue going back to 1989. I'm just surprised that Mick Mars and Nikki Sixx went on record as saying they were a fan of that song, right? Most of us would never admit that, but Motley Crue and Dr. Feelgood. And Journey in there as well, and Stone in Love. It's the Bake Man. What's going on, man? A little coffee? We'll get moving here, man. Doing our best to get through this big three-day Memorial Day weekend. Hopefully you got some big plans you can still take care of and enjoy yourself with. Got the Eagles coming up, and Life in the Fast Lane. It's on the way next.
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0: 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We also heard The Cars, Van Halen's Summer Nights, and Alice Cooper kicked off our Memorial Day weekend special. 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
0: Now back to our Memorial Day weekend celebration with another summertime classic. 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

0: 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Also in our summer mix was Billy Idol, ELO, and Don Henley's The Boys of Summer opened our Memorial Day set. 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

0: Bryan Adams reminiscing about the summer of 69. Before that, we heard from Glenn Frey, Led Zeppelin, and the Allman Brothers launched our Memorial Day weekend summer set with some blue sky. That'll bring our holiday celebration to a close, but stick around. We'll kick off another hour when we come back.
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0: Let's go back to the year Marty McFly went back to the future. Rocky Balboa stepped in the ring in Rocky IV, and a bunch of misfits became friends in the Breakfast Club. Don't you forget about 1985.

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That was George Thorogood, and he was drinking alone. We're rolling through 1985 when John Fogerty returned to the charts with a title track from his album Centerfield.

0: That's Heart with her comeback single, What About Love? Before that, we heard from Thurgood Fogerty and John Cougar Mellencamp, who started things off with Small Town from the Scarecrow album. We'll be back with more from the year Windows 1.0 was released for the PC when we return to 1985.
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14: And now back to the year, the San Francisco 49ers, the LA Lakers, and Kansas City Royals all won championships. 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We're addicted to 19. 19-

that mama. She got it sticking in the cameraman. 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And he's up there. What's that? Hawaiian noises. He's banging on a

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0: 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Also, the Who Going Blue, some shades of deep purple, and Jimi Hendrix started things off. 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
0: 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Oh, good, you're back. I'm still looking for some accent colors to spice up our studio remodel. You know, a touch of gray might be nice. Let's see what that would sound like.

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0: Are you through yet, Eric? Where are the birdies? Oh, that's the other song. It's Mr. Clapton, Let It Rain. Eric Clapton is not approved by the American Meteorological Society. In just a few moments, Black Dog from Zeppelin, and I'll find you somebody to love. And if that isn't possible, at least we'll have some fame, too. David Bowie is on the way. What'd you do this past week? What did you accomplish? I know, not much either. But for, let's see, 274 climbers last Wednesday, they climbed Mount Everest. In a day, there were 270. Doesn't that seem high to you? I mean, I'm not trying to be funny. Usually when I try, it doesn't work that well. But Mount Everest, in one day, a record 274 climbers made the summit last Wednesday. The summit for a day was more backed up than the Strait of Hormuz.
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0: Black Dog from Led Zeppelin. And it's Paul Pootie with TNT, an explosive show today. AC/DC coming up along with U2. AC/DC, U2, TNT. And now let's talk ATMs. Researchers say the keypads on ATMs, you just know where the story's going already, don't you? Something is always dirtier than your toilet, you know, in this story, in this, type of story. And that's the case here. The keypads on ATMs are as dirty as public restrooms. They should have, you know, as the money's coming out, the way you do when you put the card in and they spit the money out, they should also play the sound effect of a toilet flushing, which may be appropriate, you know, on the way your money leaves you anyway.
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0: Dynamite. It's AC/DC with some TNT. That was a thing for a while, you know, Dynamite. You know, when Good Times is on TV. Oh, yeah, it could be cool. And somebody says something in junior high school, Dynamite. And it seems to me like, now that I stop and think about it, too, and there aren't too many people who are thinking about Jimmy Walker in the year 2026, but not only would he say Dynamite on that TV show, but there was some, like, a magazine that we would get in school. You know, this was somewhere past the Weekly Reader, you know, and I think it was called, like, Dynamite, or maybe you could order it when you ordered those book, you know, when they'd have the book sales. And it had, you know, Dynamite was the title of it on the cover. And it had, you know, all the latest information about the Partridge Family and the Captain Antennial. Neither of which I'm playing in the next few moments. Elton John, though, is your Rocket Man in moments, blasting off here on the station.
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Yes. A little cowbell. Okay, we could have Eddie playing. A great song. The early ones. Van Halen.

0: 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You know, the ones that remind you about special people, places, and times.
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0: lads. I'm hard-pressed to think of another song that has the word lads in it. Maybe? 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Somebody run that past ChatGPT, would you? Thank you. In just a few moments, I'm going to play a cheap trick, and it involves the police and dreams. Purple Haze is on the way, too. And Queen, get ready to clap next.
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0: Cheap Trick at their finest. And Bolt Boutique at, well, you know, I think I'm doing a C-plus show so far today. There's still time to bring it back around. I don't want to be the dream police or anything, but I would advise you to sleep on your side after reading this particular study that I was just reading, which claims that if you sleep on your side, you can avoid snoring, sleep apnea, back pain, and even how you feel in the morning. If you sleep on your side, you keep the airways open, support the spine. If you're sleeping on your back, it can worsen snoring and stomach sleeping. Oh, my, that could strain your neck and spine. And if you're a little too tubby, your face will never hit the pillow anyway.
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0: The Big City Nights, the Scorpions, and Pulp Petite. It's Sunday. It's Memorial Day weekend. We take a moment to honor the fallen, those who made the ultimate sacrifice. Could be somebody very close to you that you think about this Memorial Day weekend. So we keep that in mind, a weekend of a lot of traditions. One out of every, it's about 1,000, actually a little bit less. One out of every 1,000 Americans today is at the Indianapolis Motor Speedway, which is a crazy statistic. It really puts the crowd in perspective, because they'd sold, between the tickets they've sold and the walk-ins they expect, it's about 350,000 people, and then there's about 350 million people in the United States. And if you got a calculator out, yeah, you can confirm that. I didn't believe it either, so that's the first thing I did. Got the calculator going. That's a lot of people. And good luck at the urinals. In just a few moments, you may have to wait. In a few moments, Steely Dan. And we're also going to play Jethro Tull next.
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0: That's our Mideast update for the day there from The Clash. I'm Paul Poteet. Long holiday weekend. I think there's plenty of time for you to visit LaGrange.
1: Rumors spreading around in that Texas town. About to shack outside LaGrange. And you know what I'm talking about. Just let me know if you want to go to that home out on the range. They got a lot of nice girls.

alive. Long live rock from The Who. And it's Paul Poteet. Rock lives on right here at this station. In just a few moments, Tom Petty and the Heartbreakers break out a dance for Mary Jane. There was an artificial intelligence system that malfunctioned. And on behalf of all humans, let me say, the system malfunctioned while reading graduate names at the Glendale Community College commencement ceremony in Arizona. Frustrating families on the day of celebration. The AI mispronounced and skipped several names. College officials acknowledged the issue. These are humans now. We switch back to the humans involved. The president said, "We're using a new AI system as our reader." Is it really that hard for a gathering of people that teach to read? So anyway, they said, "We're using a new AI system as our reader." So that is a lesson learned for us. So important to learn those lessons while you're at college.

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0: Ooh, anytime you want the rock and roll, we got it. When you're feeling that way, you come over by me. Wow. I think I need to go to the HR department after the last couple of sentences. I don't know. I got off the rails. Don't stand so close to me, okay? The police are coming up next. And Aerosmith's on the way, too. Summer fever. I'm going to blame it on that. It's the unofficial start to summer this weekend. It's early this year. You know, it's what? Today's May 24th. And we're already into it. But I guess it fits the mood of people, because this survey says 92% are already in summer mode by late May. Even though, you know, on the calendar, it doesn't arrive till later June. Nearly half describe summer as the most energy-draining time of the year. Ugh, I don't know about that. I still, in my mind, I think sometimes I'm 8 years old. Summer is great. You're out of school. I can stay up late tonight if I want to, okay?
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0: Cream On. It's Aerosmith, and I'm Paul Poteet. Long holiday weekend. Big, long weekend. Hey, but if you're a big-size model, your era might be over. The Financial Times is reporting that for a while there was a push towards size inclusion, as they call it. But now luxury fashion brands have swung sharply back to using ultra-thin models. So if you're an aspiring model listening right now, ask your agent if Ozempic is right for you.
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0: Pink Floyd and Paul Poteet. It's Sunday. And how are you? Are you feeling well and healthy today? The key to longevity in men, I regret to inform you, according to this Wall Street Journal article, and I regret because right now I'm sitting in a studio on a chair with not much padding, because they say the key to longevity in men is having a great butt, which I am told confidently by Mrs. Poteet would mean, like, you know, kind of a curvy, a butt with something there, not like mine. I got a flat butt and apparently a flat line in my future on the EKG. If I were you, I'd be recording this show right now. It could be my last at any moment.
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0: Van Halen, and that's Dreams with Paul Poteet. Forget dreams. This is a nightmare, man. No more Schlitz. Pabst is discontinuing it. It's been brewed since 1849. Are you listening to me? 1849, 177 years ago. It had been recently produced by Pabst Brewing Company, and they had had the brand since 1999. Yes, Schlitz. And when I was a kid, there was a commercial that used to run all the time. When you're out of Schlitz, you're out of beer. Ladies and gentlemen, we are out of beer. And a holiday weekend, no less. What are we going to do?
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0: Billy Idol performing solo. Bon Appetit on Sunday. Billy's getting the Lifetime Achievement Award at the American Music Awards. That is coming up tomorrow on CBS. So check him out there. Man, he seems like he's everywhere all of a sudden. So he no longer has to dance with himself. Well, if you ever get really lonely, you could always go straight for the robots, right? There's a report that predicts robots will be everywhere by the year 2030. So get ready to be surrounded by emotionally detached cyborgs. What? You have that already at your office? I'm sorry to hear it.
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1: 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Buchanan, Weston, Clarksburg, a WVRC media station. We're proud to live here, too.

The Stones, who are in the top 10. What? They're in the stars is on the Rock Digital Song sales tally from their new album that's coming out this summer. Start them up, they'll never stop.

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0: Blackfoot, that's Train Train. 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And then it's back at it for most of you, probably, on Tuesday. 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

0: The Cars, Van Pulpeteen. What's shaking with you today? You're trying to relax this weekend? Are you having any luck over the long holiday weekend? Scientists say they've discovered a way to completely turn off the brain. Drain the brain. And they do it by using light pulses to turn off the brain. 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

No, I really, I want to see some of the tape of you playing football from 1995. Not a problem. Glory days and Pulp Poutine. Stevie Nicks, just a few moments with a song that's a real drag. What about your glory days? Do you care anymore? You know, the farther away you get from them, maybe the freer you are with your thinking. This study says that people stop caring about what other people think at the age of 46. Survey says that the survey of adults 55 plus also found that we don't feel comfortable in our own skin until we turn into the 40s. And if you're, you know, like a celebrity, you just get new skin, right? By the time you get into your 60s. Whoa.

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We're proud to live here too.

thing and the police. Every little thing she does is magic. Isaac Allen here. Thank you so much for listening. How's Sunday treating you? Taking a look at some celebrity birthdays for May 24th in just a moment, plus a long one from the Doors on the way. Here's the Hollies.

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0: That's always been one of my favorites from The Doors, Riders on the Storm. Isaac Allen in the office. Good afternoon. Thank you so much for tuning in. I hope you're enjoying your Sunday. It's May 24th. Let's take a look at some celebrity birthdays. Today, birthdays include Tommy Chong from Cheech and Chong. He's celebrating birthday number 88, man. Happy birthday, Tommy Chong. The great Bob Dylan, one of the great voices of 20th century songwriting, 85 years old. Elvis's ex, Priscilla Presley, is 81. And John C. Reilly is 61 today. He's had a lot of great movies like Talladega Nights and Step Brothers, where he co-starred with Will Ferrell. My favorite John C. Reilly movie is definitely Walk Hard, a great biopic comedy send-up. And if today is yours, happy birthday from all of us at the station.
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0: Look at little sister Stevie Ray Vaughan. Isaac Allen here. Thank you so much for tuning in. Memorial Day tomorrow, commemorating the men and women who died while serving in the United States Armed Forces. There is actually, if you weren't aware of this, there is an exact moment of remembrance on Memorial Day. That is specifically 3 p.m. local time, where we are supposed to pause and remember the brave men and women who died in service to our nation. Memorial Day tomorrow.
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0: AC/DC, for those about to rock, we salute you. The title track from AC/DC's 8th studio album, released in 1981. A great album, follow-up to Back in Black. And, of course, it didn't sell quite as many copies as Back in Black. But, I mean, Back in Black is one of the best-selling rock albums of all time. Thank you for listening. Hope you're enjoying your Sunday. Isaac Allen in studio.
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It's ZZ Top leaving Chicago, rolling through a set of rock. Isaac Allen here. Coming up in just a second, a quick weekend sports rundown. First, Sammy Hagar.

0: 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You know, the ones that remind you about special people, places, and times.
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0: It's Ozzy, Barking at the Moon, finishing up a set of classic rock. Isaac Allen here, your weekend sports rundown after the Indy 500 today. We're closely watching the NBA and NHL playoffs as the conference finals continue. Tonight, Colorado Avalanche and Vegas Golden Knights on ESPN. Vegas leads that series 2-0 going into Game 3. And on NBC, San Antonio Spurs host Game 4 against the defending champion OKC Thunder. OKC leads 2-1 going into Game 4. 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

0: Starting with Disaster, finishing up another one, it's Molly Hatchet, the title track from their second studio album from back in 1979. That album, really good album, but it's always been in my mind because it's got a really cool cover. The cover from Molly Hatchet's Flirting with Disaster is actually a painting by Frank Frazetta. And if you don't know that name, I bet you've seen his work. Frank Frazetta had a crazy career. He started off doing comic books back in the 40s. Then he moved on to doing book covers, a lot of cool sci-fi books, and Hollywood movie posters and things like that, too, like for Clint Eastwood and things like that. Frank Frazetta, look him up. I bet you'll see some art you're familiar with, or at least you'll see some art that kind of blows your mind.
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0: Billy Squire and The Stroke. Thank you so much for tuning in. Hope you are enjoying your weekend so far. Isaac Allen in studio. A three-day weekend for a lot of folks, a lot of others, working for the weekend. Memorial Day is, of course, tomorrow, commemorating the men and women who died while serving in the U.S. Armed Forces. It is an old holiday, but it wasn't always called Memorial Day. It was called Decoration Day from 1868 to 1970 and officially became Memorial Day in 1971. That's also when we began observing it, specifically on the last Monday of May.
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loose. It's Loverboy Isaac Allen here talking holidays for May 24th in just a moment. 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

0: Saturday night special on this Sunday afternoon. Classic Skinnerd. Isaac Allen here, back to the tunes before you know it. First, let's take a look at some holidays for Sunday, May 24th. Today is, apparently, Scavenger Hunt Day. It is Neighbor Day, Escargot Day, Brothers Day, and Asparagus Day. Celebrate accordingly. Of course, one day to go until Memorial Day.
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0: Rodgers and Bad Company Feel Like Making Love, a classic cut from Bad Company's 1975 album Straight Shooter. Thank you so much for tuning in. Hope you're enjoying your Sunday afternoon. We've got more rock rolling our way. The Who next.
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0: Classic Crew, Kickstart My Heart, Motley Crue finishing up a set of classic rock. Isaac Allen in the air chair, thank you so much for listening. Motley Crue, 2026 North American Summer Tour, they're calling it the Return of the Carnival of Sins, kicks off June 4th in Winnipeg, Manitoba.
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3: 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My estimated time of arrival over Africa's Kabanzi jungle will be approximately 25 minutes from now.
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0: When the Pentagon is helpless and Washington's hands are tied, there's only one thing to do. Academy Award winner Louis Gossett Jr., Iron Eagle.

0: Lynyrd Skynyrd in Freeburg. And the animals will come stampeding back right after this.
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1: Yeah, my wife. She thinks she's a fish.
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1: Certainly, sir.

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3: Welcome to 1978, or as it's called on the Chinese calendar, welcome to the year of the horse. Why the Chinese would name a year after my mother-in-law, I'll never know.
0: Hi, I'm Bill St. James. Welcome to a mind-blowing expose of a year we like to call 1978 in the Time Warp. No one will be admitted after the first 5 minutes.

0: the 50th Annual Academy Awards Presentation.
1: 1978. Tonight's nominees for an outstanding performance in a lead role are Woody Allen in Annie Hall, Richard Burton in Equus, Richard Dreyfuss in Goodbye Girl, and John Travolta in Saturday Night Fever. And the winner is Richard Dreyfuss!
2: 1978, when you moved out of your mom's house and into your dad's band.

0: 1978, Steve Martin.
1: 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He pulls something like this. Found out while I was away, he would go out to the mailbox, pick up the checks, take them down to the bank and cash them, disguised as me. And I wouldn't have caught him, but I went outside to his house where he sleeps, and there was about $3,000 worth of cat toys out there.
0: We're playing Hungry Hungry Hippos and Simon in our 1978 Time Warp.

0: 1978, year of City to City by Jerry Rafferty.
1: And it's been you.
0: Debut album from Van Halen.
1: Oh, oh, oh,
0: You're Gonna Get It from Tom Petty and the Heartbreakers. Bruce Springsteen's Darkness on the Edge of Town. And, but seriously, folks, from Joe Walsh.

0: Joe Walsh and Life's Been Good. And there's more from the year Ben and Jerry opened their first ice cream parlor when 1978 returns in the Time Warp.
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3: What do you think, Fonz? 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
0: The year our tongues were hanging out over Farrah Fawcett, Suzanne Summers, Linda Carter, and Christie Brinkley. It's 1978 in the Time Warp.

0: I can make a few predictions for 1978. I predict that Sammy Davis Jr. will pawn all his jewelry and wipe out the national debt. The next Red Fox prediction, I predict the NBA will have an all-white basketball team. They won't be much fun to watch, but at least you'll be able to pronounce their names.
1: 1978, when you could still enjoy a good hot dog without thinking of your cardiologist.

0: 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And we're going to roll the dice and let it ride, I'll bet, when Time Warp returns.
1: The DeSoto Plymouth Dealers present...